helps to make a little money. No one get hurt if they don't act funny. On the way to the yacht, we almost got caught. Fast shooting mailboxes, know where the cops is, yeah. They had the Dunkin' Donuts, was a Jason from the Fomans, whose mailbox fast and just exploded. And they gave Jason a mess, Steve's an ace, and we lost those brothers with haste.

everybody had to pay and pay. A hustle here and a hustle there. New York City is the place where they said, hey, babe, take a walk